congratulations for my Astral Radio Station. 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
1: 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Deep down in the jungle, I start banging my first bongo. Every monkey like to be in my place instead of me, cause I'm the king of bongo, baby, I'm the king of bongo bong.

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I'm gonna take you by the hand, let me know if you understand. I wanna take you by the hand, turn my way if you've got no plans. I wanna take your hand, let me show you're an hiding man.

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0: And 3, 2, 1.
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0: Ah, yes. Can you feel the electricity in the air?
2: Uh-uh.
0: Is the excitement abounding throughout your body?
3: No.
0: Is the problem me?
3: Yes.

Bedford style. Life was to fly across my eyes. Fat cats feasting, I'm starving on the inside.

0: prvi maj.
1: Mr. Johnson.
2: Oh, good morning, Mr. Bond.
1: How are you?
2: All right.
1: Because I have some money for you.
2: Money? How much?
1: Many money. But you got some job to do.
2: Oh, what?
1: To kill somebody.
2: Oh, who?
1: Mr. Greg.
2: Oh, I can do it. He's my friend.
1: You

0: three, two, one.
1: 95.4.
0: Ah, yes. Can you feel the electricity in the air?
2: Uh-uh.
0: Is the excitement abounding throughout your body?
2: No.
0: Is the problem me?
3: Yes.

Frank settled down out in the valley, and he hung his wild ears on a nail that he drove through his wife's forehead. He sold used office furniture out there on San Fernando Road and assumed a $30,000 loan at 15.25% and put a down payment on a little two-bedroom place. His wife was a spent piece of used jet trash, made good Bloody Marys, kept her mouth shut most of the time, had a little chihuahua named Carlos that had some kind of skin disease and was totally blind. They had a thoroughly modern kitchen, self-cleaning oven, the whole bit. Frank drove a little sedan. They were so happy. One night, Frank was on his way home from work. He stopped at the liquor store, picked up a couple of Mickey's Big Mouths, drank them in the car on the way to the Shell station, got a gallon of gas and a can, drove home, doused everything in the house, torched it, parked across the street laughing, watching it burn, all Halloween orange and chimney red. And Frank put on a top 40 station, got on the Hollywood freeway, headed north. Never could stand that dog.

yo, I'm about to go through the bully. See if I find myself a project game. By the bus stop, sucking on the lollipop. It never stops, yo.

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Sitting on my front porch waiting on my baby to come back home. Lord, I'm sitting on my front porch waiting on my baby to come back.